I've heard people say that too much of anything is not good for you, baby. But I don't know about that. There's many times that we've loved and we've shared love and made love. It doesn't seem to me like it's enough.

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You're still young, that's your fault. There's so much you have to know.

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The heat was on, as you could see, be-doop-bep-dilly-dee-dee. So he phoned on to Mark Anthony, be-doop-bep-dilly-dee-dee. 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Said Brutus had an eye for clothes. Saw them spats, he said, I like those. Caesar had no thing to say.

You know, I was wondering, you know, if you could keep on, because the force, it's got a lot of power, and it makes me feel like

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Observe the desert feedback that's going all around. The magic words I say to you, now open up your ears.